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1: I do drink red wine, but I also drink white wine. Oh. And I've been known to sample the occasional rosé. And a couple summers back, I tried a Merlot that used to be a Chardonnay, which got a bit complicated.
2: Okay, yeah, so you're just really open to all wines.
1: I like the wine and not the label. Does that make sense?
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1: Molly Kern, executive director of the Slow Food Bank, is in studio with us here today. Molly, it has to be very rewarding working for a group like the Slow Food Bank.
2: Yeah, I feel like we're so lucky to be this community's food bank because we get to have such amazing community members that have so much support and buy-in and ownership. We get to work with local farmers to, like you were saying, stretch donations a gazillion different ways. It definitely is a team effort over here at the food bank, and we're excited to be joining you.
1: Many times when people put a face to what they think is food insecure, it's not really accurate, is it?
2: Yeah, and it's totally understandable because with food insecurity, with hunger, there's no way to know if someone that you're talking to, maybe your child's friend, maybe someone who's, you know, helping you out at a local store or something like that, there's no way to know by looking at someone if they're food insecure. And in our community, one of the groups that I think is most underrepresented in our own expectations of food insecurity are our local seniors. And it's something that we really are excited to shine a little bit of a light on.
1: What do you need to help you with your goals? Are you looking for donations of food, volunteers, donations of money to help buy food? What do you need?
2: Yes to all of the above. I will also say we have amazing volunteers who are seniors also, who are so incredible and continue to give back, whether they're volunteering at a Glean, in our warehouse, packing food and arranging it, out actually handing food to their neighbors,
1: right,
2: helping spread the word. I think it's one of the most powerful things we can do is if you know someone who might be facing hunger or be, you know, struggling to make ends meet because they had a big medical procedure or something like that,
1: right,
2: please, please tell them, give the food bank a call. Our direct line is 805-238-4664, where you can find food all throughout Slo County. You can go to findfoodslo.org.
1: Molly Curran, the executive director of the Slo Food Bank, thank you so much for taking some time to see us today. Drop back again sometime.
2: I look forward to it.
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Could have died right then with a big old smile. But you know things change like it's all for naught. Where she kissed my cheek, I still feel the spot. I still feel the spot.

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0: weekend. But then, of course, we come together at these sort of marquee events. We need tickets at PassoWine.com. Let's get into the weekend. What's first?
1: Yes, the first up is Paired Paso, which is a friendly food and wine pairing competition that we started last year. So this will be the second annual event. And there are 12 participating wineries that team up with chefs, either local or from out of area, to compete for the best wine and food pairing. And the best part is that you get to be the judge.
0: I was just going to ask, who judges this? Because yes. I will volunteer. But we can all volunteer by grabbing a ticket.
1: Exactly, yes.
0: Friday, May 15th, Paso Wine Fest Grand Tasting on that Saturday the 16th. Talk about that.
1: Yes, that is the event that you do not want to miss out of all the Paso Wine Fest offerings. There are over 100 wineries pouring all in one location. It is a once a year experience and it's so much fun.
0: Yeah.
1: So much fun.
0: So do you have any pro tips on like activations yet? Or because I know some of the wineries will go big and do something wild.
1: Yes. There are over 20 wineries this year that are doing the bigger activations.
0: Okay.
1: And there's a lot of fun things in store that we can't share with you just yet. It has to be a surprise when you get there, yeah. But lots of cool stuff happening.
0: Trying to get that Sue exclusive and she just will not do it. And then once we get through Saturday and the grand tasting is finished, Sparkling Paso on Sunday to sort of wind it all down. Like, we're not going to let go of the weekend just yet.
1: Yes.
0: This is sort of a brunch and bubbles type of thing, like that vibe.
1: Exactly. Yes. It's at Paris Valley Road Estate Winery, and it is all sparkling Paso wines paired with gourmet bites. It is a great way to wind down the weekend. It's very laid back and it's beautiful out there.
0: Awesome. So PasoWine.com. There's also an app for that, as they say. Do they still say that?
1: There is an app, so yeah.
0: And that is free, and yes, it'll get you all around Paso Wine Country when you want to get out into the wineries after you're done with the Sparkling Paso or before the Grand Tasting or however you want to work your weekend.
1: Yes, and if you want to kick it off a day early, there's a lot of local wineries in Paso that are doing winemaker dinners.
0: Awesome.
1: On that Thursday.
0: Very cool. It's Krista Smith, always bringing us the fun with Paso Wine. Thank you so much.
1: Thank you.
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1: Cabernet Franc.
2: This is only the fifth year we've made this varietal. Very few wineries around here do a straight Cab Franc. It's from our vineyards up in Santa Maria. And it was a silver medal winner at Paso Robles last year.
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1: 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Winners must be at least 18 years of age. Younger winners' prizes are the property of legal guardian and only awarded with a parent or guardian named at the completion of the contest. The program director has final say on all contests or station promotions. Questions or comments should be directed to the program director by phone 11 a.m. to 1 p.m. Monday through Friday by calling 781-2750. A legal ID will be necessary to prove identity, so please bring one when picking up your prize at Crush Studios, 3620 Sacramento Drive, Suite 204, San Luis Obispo, between the hours of 9 a.m. and 5 p.m.

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The perfect blend.

Yeah, she hugged me tight, didn't breathe for a while. 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I still feel the spot.

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1: 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Winners must be at least 18 years of age. Younger winners' prizes are the property of legal guardian and only awarded with a parent or guardian named at the completion of the contest. The program director has final say on all contests or station promotions. Questions or comments should be directed to the program director by phone 11 a.m. to 1 p.m. Monday through Friday by calling 781-2750. A legal ID will be necessary to prove identity, so please bring one when picking up your prize at Crush Studios, 3620 Sacramento Drive, Suite 204, San Luis Obispo, between the hours of 9 a.m. and 5 p.m., Monday through Friday, except holidays. 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
1: Molly Kern, executive director of the Slow Food Bank, is in studio with us here today. Molly, it has to be very rewarding working for a group like the Slow Food Bank.
2: Yeah, I feel like we're so lucky to be this community's food bank because we get to have such amazing community members that have so much support and buy-in and ownership. We get to work with local farmers to, like you were saying, stretch donations a gazillion different ways. It definitely is a team effort over here at the food bank, and we're excited to be joining you.
1: Many times when people put a face to what they think is food insecure, it's not really accurate, is it?
2: Yeah, and it's totally understandable because with food insecurity, with hunger, there's no way to know if someone that you're talking to, maybe your child's friend, maybe someone who's, you know, helping you out at a local store or something like that, there's no way to know by looking at someone if they're food insecure. And in our community, one of the groups that I think is most underrepresented in our own expectations of food insecurity are our local seniors. And it's something that we really are excited to shine a little bit of a light on.
1: What do you need to help you with your goals? Are you looking for donations of food, volunteers, donations of money to help buy food? What do you need?
2: Yes to all of the above. I will also say we have amazing volunteers who are seniors also, who are so incredible and continue to give back, whether they're volunteering at a Glean, in our warehouse, packing food and arranging it, out actually handing food to their neighbors, helping spread the word. I think it's one of the most powerful things we can do is if you know someone who might be facing hunger or be, you know, struggling to make ends meet because they had a big medical procedure or something like that, please, please tell them, give the food bank a call. Our direct line is 805-238-4664, where you can find food all throughout Slo County. You can go to findfoodslo.org.
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1: It's the Crush 92.5, the Central Coast perfect blend. We're in studio with Jean-Pierre from Wolf Vineyards. We're talking Ama Waterways and a cruise they're taking in July of 2027 from Paris on the Seine River up to Normandy. What keeps you coming back for more? You've done one, you've done two, you've done...
2: One of the big values, I think, of river cruise is that you have stopover every day in a different town. The other one is that having river cruise, it gives you a lot more options, being able to decide, hey, today I'm going to be lazy. I'm just going to walk around the town. Or, no, I'm going to take a hike, take a bicycle. You know, there's several aspects to it. The first one, you have winemaker dinners. You do have these culinary elements also that are weaved, you know, within the programs.
1: The excursions, too, it's also worth mentioning. One of the selling points for Ama is everything's included. You leave your wallet in your pocket.
2: Very good point, because, you know, I've been on the other cruises where I call it the pay-to-play. you look at the price point of a cruise, you find it attractive, but... Once you leave the ship and you settle your credit card, you get a bit of a shock because, you know, you realize all of a sudden, oh, I had to pay for my excursions, I had to pay for the wine, I had to pay extra for other activities, so that it's all-inclusive even for the budget conscious, because there is no surprise.
1: We're talking with Jean-Pierre about Ama Waterways and their cruise in July of 2027. From Paris to Normandy. And then the service is also next level, right? To match this level of food and this level of wine, you have to have a certain level of service. And Ama certainly provides that.
2: Absolutely. And when I'm the host on these

0: Wine River Cruise is that I make a point to actually walk around the tables. I go walk around, and then, you know, people enjoy the interaction and then the ability sometimes say, wow, with this wine, why did you choose this one with the food? And then you can have a little more intimate conversation about it beyond, you know, the two general presentations of wine tasting that I spoke about.
1: That's Jean-Pierre from Wolf Vineyards here in SLO, taking an Ama Waterways cruise from Paris to Normandy in the summer of 2027. 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
1: It's former Major League Baseball pitcher Brett Saberhagen. How did you get to the Central Coast?
2: Once I retired from baseball in 2001, I had friends that lived up at Lake Nacimiento, so I would come up here quite a bit, bring my boat up, do some water skiing, and eventually bought a place up here and had a place up at Heritage Ranch since 2011, I believe. It's just a beautiful area up here. We have a bunch of friends now, a bunch of winemakers that live up here. Our neighbors are amazing, and just really enjoy the Central Coast like nowhere else.
1: So, Brett, tell us about Sabe's Wings.
2: So, Sabe's Wings is our nonprofit that is geared towards anybody that is going through cancer. And the reason why it started was Candace's third diagnosis with breast cancer. It did not go away with the treatments that we had, the normal treatments of the chemo and stuff. So we had to do alternative drugs, which was costing about $22,000 a month. We started the nonprofit geared towards cancer patients that are skipping treatments, not doing treatments, because they don't want to put loved ones in jeopardy of not having anything once they pass away. It's already tough enough with a cancer diagnosis, the stress, let alone how is it going to be taken care of. But we come in and try to alleviate as much debt as possible. Again, it's any type of cancer. It's not just breast cancer. We try to alleviate as much debt as possible. You can check us out at sabeswings.org. That's SABESWINGS.org. If you want to donate, if you want to help, if you want to be part of our events that are coming up, and also if you need help, there's application in there. You need to go through an application process, and if you qualify, then we will be helping you out.
1: Okay, Brett, tell us about the upcoming event, Rope for Hope.
2: I have a lot of friends that are in the Western world, especially a couple of our board members, in particular Chad Rava, a good friend, a friend of a friend, John Tracy, who has a ranch right here off of San Marcos Road. Friday, June 5th, which will be the Breakaway Girls starting at 2 p.m., and then it'll go into Saturday, and Saturday starts at 8 a.m. with team roping, some of the breakaway girls who qualify for the big events. But what makes this roping a little different than others is that we're giving back 80% of the entry fees, which means bigger paydays for everybody that is getting involved.
1: And Brett, how can sponsors help out and get involved?
2: We have all types of different sponsor levels. Some of the ones that are pretty cool, starting the low end at $2,500, you get a couple of VIP passes, which that VIP pass gets you right into where the gates are for where the cattle come out. You'll be able to almost touch the cowboys and cowgirls that are on their horses. It's a great little spot there that includes food and beverage. A beautiful vantage point that you'll be down right in the thick of things, which is amazing. That's a limited amount of people that can get that. But come and join us. It's going to be a great first event, and it's only going to get bigger. So if you can get in.

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1: Why are you so into Pinot? 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
2: It's a hard grape to grow. 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
1: The Crush 92.5. I'm Suzanne. Krista Smith, Paso Robles Wine Country Alliance, back in the house, and we're talking Paso Wine Fest. It's back.
2: It's back. It's almost here.
1: So let's talk about this. We're looking at May 15th, 16th, 17th. Yes. A lot of awesome going on. You can go to any given Paso winery and find something super fun all weekend. But then, of course, we come together at these sort of marquee events. We need tickets at PasoWine.com. Let's get into the weekend. What's first?
2: Yes. The first up is Paired Paso, which is a friendly food and wine pairing competition that we started last year. So this will be the second annual event. And there are 12 participating wineries that team up with chefs, either local or from out of area, to compete for the best wine and food pairing. And the best part is that you get to be the judge.
1: I was just going to ask, who judges this? Because yes. I will volunteer. But we can all volunteer by grabbing a ticket.
2: Exactly. Yes.
1: Friday, May 15th, Paso Wine Fest Grand Tasting on that Saturday, the 16th. Talk about that.
2: Yes, that is the event that you do not want to miss out of all of the Paso Wine Fest offerings. There are over 100 wineries pouring all in one location. It is a once a year experience and it's so much fun.
1: Yeah.
2: So much fun.
1: So do you have any pro tips on like activations yet? Or because I know some of the wineries will go big and do something wild.
2: Yes. There are over 20 wineries this year that are doing the bigger activations.
1: Okay.
2: And there's a lot of fun things in store that we can't share with you just yet. It has to be a surprise when you get there, yeah, but lots of cool stuff happening.
1: Trying to get that Sue exclusive and she just will not do it. And then once we get through Saturday and the grand tasting is finished, Sparkling Paso on Sunday to sort of wind it all down. Like, we're not going to let go of the weekend just yet.
2: Yes.
1: This is sort of a brunch and bubbles type of thing, like that vibe.
2: Exactly. Yes. It's at Paris Valley Road Estate Winery and it is all Sparkling Paso wines paired with gourmet bites. It is a great way to wind down the weekend. It's very laid back and it's beautiful out there.
1: Awesome. So PasoWine.com. There's also an app for that, as they say. Do they still say that?
2: There is an app, so yes.
1: And that is free, and yes, it'll get you all around Paso Wine Country when you want to get out into the wineries after you're done with the Sparkling Paso or before the Grand Tasting or however you want to work your weekend.
2: Yes, and if you want to kick it off a day early, there's a lot of local wineries in Paso that are doing winemaker dinners.
1: Awesome.
2: On that Thursday.
1: Very cool. It's Krista Smith, always bringing us the fun with Paso Wine. Thank you so much.
2: Thank you.
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1: In studio today with Emily Tobin, the owner of Endless Designs by Tobin and Prince Charming. Emily, what first got you started in ceramics?
2: I took two classes in high school and then went to college and really missed it. So I started doing it on my own at a studio in Waco, Texas at Baylor.
1: Uh-huh.
2: And then started selling online in college and came home and started doing it full time.
1: Now, looking at your website, I'm seeing a lot of ceramic pieces that are inspired by marine life. Was that intentional?
2: I feel like I've always gravitated towards the ocean. I took art classes in high school and was always doing them of the ocean. I've always been very crafty too, so I had an earring business when I was about 8.
1: Oh.
2: And I was making jewelry, and then I did graphic design, regular art classes, and then ceramics really stuck when I took those in high school and just missed it. That was why I loved going to high school classes, because I got to do my ceramics.
1: Part of your business is also Prince Charming. Now, Prince Charming does hand prints not only for kids that you may see hanging on the wall, but adults too, right?
2: People like to celebrate like their wedding day with their husband and do like an adult print, but mostly I do little newborns, and so I usually like 3 weeks is like the top age to do it.
1: Mm-hmm.
2: Just because they grow up so fast. And then it's just a great piece to have on your wall and as a memory of the kid.
1: And you teach classes too, right?
2: So I have wheel throwing classes. I can do classes from 2 to 10 people or even individual classes. If you have a bigger party, you take turns, but it's fun to watch.
1: A couple of different places you can get a hold of Emily and find out more about what she does. You can go to Endless Designs by Tobin.com or Prince Charming, P-R-I-N-T-S Charming by Tobin.com as well. Emily Tobin, thank you so much for taking some time to share your passion with us today.
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1: It's former Major League Baseball pitcher Brett Saberhagen. How did you get to the Central Coast?
2: Once I retired from baseball in 2001, I had friends that lived up at Lake Nacimiento, so I would come up here quite a bit, bring my boat up, do some water skiing, and eventually bought a place up here and had a place up at Heritage Ranch since 2011, I believe. It's just a beautiful area up here. We have a bunch of friends now, a bunch of winemakers that live up here. Our neighbors are amazing, and just really enjoy the Central Coast like nowhere else.
1: So, Brett, tell us about Saves Wings.
2: So, Saves Wings is our nonprofit that is geared towards anybody that is going through cancer. And the reason why it started was Candace's third diagnosis with breast cancer. It did not go away with the treatments that we had, the normal treatments of the chemo and stuff. So we had to do alternative drugs, which was costing about $22,000 a month. We started a nonprofit geared towards cancer patients that are skipping treatments, not doing treatments, because they don't want to put loved ones in jeopardy of not having anything once they pass away. It's already tough enough with a cancer diagnosis, the stress, let alone how is it going to be taken care of. But we come in and try to alleviate as much debt as possible. Again, it's any type of cancer. It's not just breast cancer. We try to alleviate as much debt as possible. You can check us out at saveswings.org. That's SAVESWINGS.org. If you want to donate, if you want to help, if you want to be part of our events that are coming up, and also if you need help, there's application in there. You need to go through an application process, and if you qualify, then we will be helping you out.
1: Okay, Brett, tell us about the upcoming event, Rope for Hope.
2: I have a lot of friends that are in the Western world, especially a couple of our board members, in particular Chad Rava, a good friend, friend of a friend, John Tracy, who has a ranch right here off of San Marcos Road. Friday, June 5th, which will be the breakaway.

0: girls starting at 2 p.m. And then it'll go into Saturday, and Saturday starts at 8 a.m. with team roping, some of the breakaway girls who qualify for the big events. But what makes this roping a little different than others is that we're giving back 80% of the entry fees, which means bigger paydays for everybody that is getting involved.
1: And Brett, how can sponsors help out and get involved?
0: We have all types of different sponsor levels. Some of the ones that are pretty cool, starting the low end at $2,500, you get a couple of VIP passes, which that VIP pass gets you right into where the gates are for where the cattle come out. You'll be able to almost touch the cowboys and cowgirls that are on their horses. It's a great little spot there that includes food and beverage and a beautiful vantage point that you'll be down right in the thick of things, which is amazing. That's a limited amount of people that can get that. But come and join us. It's going to be a great first event, and it's only going to get bigger. So if you can get in on the first year, you'll be first to be called for the second year events.
1: Brett Saberhagen, everybody, with Sabes Wings. The website, sabeswings.org.
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Really great music. 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